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1: Now this is not the time or the place for brokenhearted, 'cause this is the end of the rainbow, where no one can be too sad.

They say the holy water's watered down, and this town's lost its faith. Our colors will fade eventually, so if our time is running out, day after day, we'll make the mundane a masterpiece. Oh my, my, oh my, my love, I take one look at you, you're taking me

0: 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For you're always in my heart.
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